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0: Hey, I'm the Sonic Warrior, Lou Brutus, your host for the world-famous Hard Drive. 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
2: Welcome to Hard Drive. I'm Lou Brutus, and as Major League Baseball moves deeper into the postseason, I'm looking forward to this weekend's matchup between two of the biggest payrolls in the sport as the New York Mets take on the New York Yankees. Tea time will be 1 p.m. at Battleground Country Club in Manalapan, New Jersey. Anyway, this week on the world-famous Hard Drive, my guest will include Greta Van Fleet, Motionless in White, Miles Kennedy, Skillet, and Wage War. We'll get you plugged in with Architects and announce the brand new Screamer of the Week. We'll begin the musical proceedings, the Hard Drive double dose of 3 Days Grace. 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Welcome aboard.

0: Hard drive, double dose of 3 days grace, May Day and Dominate. They begin another leg of their Alienation tour with I Prevail and The Funeral Portrait, October 23rd in Biloxi, Mississippi. I'm Lou Brutus. Time now to get you plugged in with the latest from Architects. Always great to speak with the band's Sam Carter. Sam, if you would, tell me about the tune Machine.
1: Machine actually happened. We actually shot the video for Machine the last time we were in America. So we shot that in between Mexico and starting the American tour. So we were ahead of schedule because we kind of knew that we were going to have a bit of time off after the festivals to go on holiday and be with family. And, you know, we take that time of recharging, you know, seriously. You know, we're getting on in terms of, you know, with kids and with family. So we want to make sure that we're, when we're out, we're as good as we can be. And yeah, I'm really proud of Machine and the jump that the band is taking. And yeah, it's really exciting.
0: I think the song is very good at capturing the feeling of unease a lot of people have about the world these days.
1: Yes. Yeah. Architects are quite good at that.
0: It sounds a bit to me like it would be a great James Bond song. Do you think you guys could ever pull a James Bond song out?
1: Yeah, if they want to use it, feel free. You know, I'm sure our publishing company would love that. I would love that. Yeah, I mean, especially for, you know, a British band to be able to do that would be a huge honor. I think it's always a big talking point over here. So yeah, maybe we can do something. I don't think they'd like the breakdown in the middle of it, but we can, you know, we can negotiate that out.

0: That is new hard drive music from Slash featuring Miles Kennedy and the Conspirators. Title track of the forthcoming new album, Flying Blind, which is going to drop February 26th. Miles Kennedy will be joining me later in the show to talk Alter Bridge. I'm Lou Brutus. Tons of great new music out this week, including Skillet. John Cooper of the group will join me in just a moment. We'll also hit music from Autumn Kings and Papa Roach. Until then, hit me via the Hard Drive Radio socials. 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
18: Hello, this is Jake Diab of Autumn Kings with the Sonic Warrior, Lou Brutus, on the world-famous hard drive.

0: P-Roach with the B-Roach. Papa Roach on the world-famous hard drive. I believe they are going to be amongst my guests on the show next week. I'm Lou Brutus. Skillet was one of the bands who dropped a new record this week. John Cooper of the group joins me now. John, the tune Scream has a very heavy industrial feel to it.
1: It does. The entire EP is like that. In fact, I would say Scream is probably not quite as heavy as the rest of the bulk of the tracks on the thing. And I think that some of that was, it kind of harkens back to some of Skillet's earlier music, as you just alluded to. It is a bit more raw and it is a bit more heavy. I think the lyrics are also heavier. They're more emotionally dense. And we went a different direction for that. And for people that have seen Skillet live over the last 8 years, they probably would have noticed, or some have, because I've seen their comments on social media, that a lot of our songs are detuned live. Some of that came because they're easier to sing. You know, if you're singing every night on stage, night after night, it's a little easier if you drop the pitch of the songs because you're singing so high. And I always liked that.

0: stayed home.
1: They recently wrapped their phenomenal Dead 7 tour with Seven Dust, Theory of a Dead Man on hard drive, Winnebago. The three-song Sega's on Deck, this week featuring Bill Murray, Dirty Honey, and Five Finger Death Punch. Then I will be joined by another band who dropped a phenomenal record this week, Greta Van Fleet. More hard drive coming up.
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0: The Hard Drive, three-song seg wrapping up this week, with the band currently continuing their legacy tour this weekend in Florida. Five Finger Death Punch, preceded in the rock by Dirty Honey and Bill Murray. I'm Lou Brutus. Jake and Danny from Greta Van Fleet join me now on the show. Tell me about the new album that just dropped. Tell me about making Palace for the People.
1: What I wanted to bring into this record was, how can I take this simple setup of a drum kit and approach it in a way that I have not yet, which is incorporating like world rhythms and, you know, things that I'd kind of gathered and had the opportunity to learn in our travels, some like soca, South American beats and whatnot. And take some of those ideas and bring it in. And naturally they translate differently. You know, you record them differently, but that was my focus on the record.
2: Yeah, I think to that point, it was really like the modus operandi was okay, because Palace for the People being a record, really that sort of stems from our sort of experience traveling the world for the last 10 years. I mean, that was really the ethos of that record. It was like, you know, we left home, you know, 10 years, almost a decade ago now, we were boys. And, you know, we saw the people and places and the cultures and the ideas and these philosophies that we fell in love with. So it was like, that was going to be the record. It was a palace for the people.

0: Greta Van Fleet on the world famous Hard Drive from their newly released album Palace for the People, the tune Tear It Down. Looking forward to their headlining tour. It happens next year, beginning in Savannah, Georgia, then wrapping up with a very special show in July, a hometown gig in Grand Rapids, Michigan. I'm Lou Brutus. Looking ahead to hour two of the show, Miles Kennedy will be joining me as guest. I'll also be chatting with Wage War and Motionless in White. We'll have music news in Dirt on Slayer, Parkway Drive, and From Ashes to New. Plus, we will announce the brand new Screamer of the Week. More Hard Drive coming up.
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8: 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WHBZ Sheboygan Falls, Sheboygan.

Foo Fighters to begin hour two this week of the world famous hard drive. This time, last weekend, I was catching them at the Power to the People Festival. You can check out my photos from the pit at the Hard Drive Radio socials. I'm Lou Brutus. We now check in the topsy-turvy world of rock and roll gossip and news that we call dirt. Slayer's legendary album, Rain in Blood, celebrated its 40th anniversary earlier this week, originally released October 7, 1986. The gold-certified thrash metal classic helped define a generation of heavy music, and to mark this milestone, Slayer is releasing a limited edition crimson red liquid-filled vinyl version of the album on November 20. The special blood-filled Zoetrope edition going to be available exclusively through Sound of Vinyl. Parkway Drive have announced their new live album, Live at the Sydney Opera House, arriving December 4 via Epitaph Records. Recorded during a sold-out black tie performance at the iconic venue, the album features the band reimagining their biggest songs with a full symphony orchestra and special guest. The performance is also featured in their new concert film, Parkway Drive Home, screening in select theaters. Fans can get their first taste of the release with an orchestral version of Prey, which is available now. Finally, From Ashes to New announced their Spring 2027 Reflections Tour, beginning March 12 and running through April 18. The tour will feature support from Nevertell, Dark Divine, and Hollow Pact. The band will also donate $1 from every ticket sold to Musicians on Call, a nonprofit organization that brings live and recorded music to patients, families, and caregivers in hospitals and healthcare facilities. That's all the dirt that's fit to dish since we are talking From Ashes to New. Here they are on Hard Drive.

0: for you.
1: Thanks again for joining me this weekend on the world famous Hard Drive. I'm Lou Brutus. Miles Kennedy has again this week proven himself to be one of the busiest men in all of music. They have the tour starting with Alter Bridge soon. They also have the new tune from Slash with Miles Kennedy and the Conspirators. Miles joins me now. How does Alter Bridge actually prepare for a tour?
2: It depends on the set list. So if we're integrating a bunch of new material, a little bit more. If it's stuff that we know better than the back of our hands, not as much. It's I like to rehearse. I'm usually preparing. If I know a tour is coming up, it depends. Like I said, it depends on the set list. I'm usually in my studio then rehearsing for a few weeks prior to get my voice in shape and get my chops up guitar wise. And then we'll usually get together with Alter Bridge for, I don't know, 3 days or something and kind of run things before tour. I don't think we have that luxury on this. Like when we're starting, because we're starting in South America, so I can't remember how that's going to work out. But we've been touring quite a bit this year, so we should be pretty good. Fingers crossed.

0: There you have yet another band who will soon be on the road. Beartooth on the world famous hard drive, Beautiful Again. Their Pure Ecstasy trek begins November 11 in Boston. I'm Lou Brutus. Cody from Wage War is joining me in just a moment. They just dropped their brand new full length. We'll also play Ninth Key in this moment with Dayseeker and get you the brand new Screamer of the Week. Quite the week on Hard Drive.
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13: 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This is Low Spirit from Ninth Key, and this is our song Happy Feels Like on the world famous hard drive.

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0: In This Moment, featuring Rory Rodriguez of Dayseeker on Hard Drive, I Want to Believe. I recently caught In This Moment with Hollywood Undead on the Taste of Chaos tour. You can check out my videos and photos from the show via the Hard Drive Radio socials. I'm Lou Brutus. Wage War dropped a new full-length album this week, Landfall. Cody Quistad of the group explains timing is important when getting new music out.
1: Yeah, obviously, like when it comes into like album planning and stuff, there's label timelines and, you know, you want to do it around tours. And, you know, there's a lot of logistics to putting out music other than just, cool, I want to put out a song now. Classic story that I've experienced quite a bit. I'm sure many people do. But like you'll have this great idea for a song title or an album title or a concept. And then a week before, yeah, you've been sitting on it all this time. You got it all planned out. And a week before it comes out, some other artist of note puts out a song with that exact title. It's a big song. And then all of a sudden you look like a copycat. You know what I mean? The happy coincidence kind of thing. And so we were so excited about this era of Wage War that we didn't want to risk that. So we made sure we got it out as soon as possible once it all came together.
2: I

0: From their newly released Landfall album, that is Blindfold from Wage War on Hard Drive. I'm Lou Brutus, Avatar and Dead Poets Society on deck. Then I'll be chatting with the gentleman whose band I will be seeing Halloween night this year in Philadelphia, Chris Motionless of Motionless in White, as Hard Drive continues.
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12: This is William Shatner, and do not attempt to adjust the dial. You are turned to hard drive.

0: Dead Poets Society on Hard Drive. I'm the Sonic Warrior, Lou Brutus, here with my close personal friend, Chris Motionless from Motionless in White. Chris, Rest in Peace really feels like one of those songs that must have been a blast for you to make.
1: Dude, I live for the moments in the writing process where things catch fire. And it's like you could do no wrong. Every idea is the sickest idea. And everyone stand, no one could sit down because you're like, oh my God, what about this? Let's try that. And it's just every single thing rolls into the next. And I feel like after we had tried the first two versions of the song and felt like there was something missing, I finally was just like, okay, I now know what we should take from these two and let's try this. And then as soon as we started in that direction, it was like, oh. And everything, like, I guess you can't say that the song came together out of like it super quick because we wrote the other versions. But once it was like decided, once there was like a confident decision and this is where it should go, then it was like, boom. And man, I live for those because everyone in the room is just so pumped and so hyped. And the vibe is just like, it's just such a great moment to experience with the people you're working with.

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0: Welcome back to the world-famous hard drive, where it's time for the brand new Screamer of the Week. It comes to us from Spirit Box. Courtney LaPlante and the band back with new music, their first since last year's Tsunami Sea album. They are currently wrapping up a European headlining tour before returning to the States for gigs with Evanescence. Here it is, Mourning, your brand new hard drive, Screamer of the Week.

0: That is the brand new Screamer of the Week on Hard Drive, Spirit Box with Mourning. That'll do it for the show this week. 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Me, I'm Lou Brutus, leaving you with the words of writer Dr. Hunter S. Thompson. 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
1: 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Enough about me. Let's talk about you. What do you want to know about me?
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Good morning. I'm Belky from Mill Dog today. Catch your keyword here on another Mystery Box Monday with Sheboygan Discount Warehouse. That's coming up before 6. Here's Blur.

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0: Take the heat again today. Look at that. Sunshine, 75. Some scattered showers coming up tonight. 52 tomorrow. 62 showers. Tom Petty's on The Buzz.

your boy Gets Rock Station, 106.5 The Buzz. You check that out. You can now get a ticket in California for flashing your headlights. You know, like when you want to warn somebody else there's a cop. Now they're going to give you a ticket. It's like $200 and some. Crazy enough, which is, I guess that's why Sydney Sweeney now owes the state of California $8 billion. ZZ Top is on The Buzz.

0: Bad to the Bone. Were you over the weekend? You got a chance to redeem yourself. Happy Monday. Aussie's coming up. Got Queens of the Stone Age next on The Buzz.
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2: From the WHBL newsroom, here's the latest. I'm Stace Keen. Lakeshore College is once again being honored. WHBL's Kevin Zimmerman has the story.
3: Lakeshore College's efforts in marketing and public relations have earned honors from a national organization. The National Council for Marketing and Public Relations named the college as the winner of two medallion awards during a ceremony on Thursday in Madison. The awards recognize excellence in creativity, communication, and effectiveness across multiple categories and are given for work produced by NCMPR District 3 two-year community and technical colleges. Lakeshore received gold in the novelty category for its Lenny's Leap dual credit program locker entry, as well as a bronze in the promotional video short form category for a production promoting the maintenance mechanic program at the college. To view those entries, look for this story on our website. Kevin Zimmerman, WHBL News.
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4: Mequon police arrested 54-year-old Matthew Arndt Thursday morning after he got into an argument at a gas station. Arndt is the Green Party candidate running for the seat currently held by Republican Glenn Grothman. The fight, caught on video and posted to social media, shows Arndt yelling F Israel and Free Palestine, among other things. Arndt tells Fox 6 News his words are directed at the country of Israel, not Jewish people. 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

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Now you don't need a

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We're Sheboygan's Rock Station. Got the pumpkins coming up. Get you some Van Halen this morning. Here comes Five Finger Death Punch with Nails in the Coffin.

0: Sheboygan's Rock Station, 106.5 The Buzz. Another Mystery Box Monday back again this morning. Get you that keyword to enter to win here coming up before 7 o'clock.
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stockings. I've always liked those kind of high heels too, you know. 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

Rock. Yeah, I take a slow ride. Kind of feels like a slow ride on a Monday morning. Thanks for hanging and coming to work today. It's Belky and from Mill Dog. All right, here's your keyword. It's Mystery Box Monday back again with Sheboygan Discount Warehouse. You can enter right now. Just text the word hour to our talking text line right here at 920-451-2300. Here's 3 Days Grace. See

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1: Drum roll, please. 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
2: From the WHBL Newsroom, here's the latest. I'm Stace Keen. Work is continuing this week out on the roadways. WHBL's Kevin Zimmerman has the latest.
3: Progress continues on several Wisconsin DOT highway projects in Sheboygan County, and while travel should be mostly uninterrupted, caution will still be needed in some areas. This week on I-43, the contractor will complete work on the County Double P overpass, which will still employ a temporary signal until the work is done. Drivers will encounter various nightly lane closures on I-43 Sundays through Fridays, while on Highway 23, where sign structure work is still underway, drivers will deal with daily lane closures Tuesday through Friday in both directions between Taylor Drive and County Highway Y, with signage posted as needed. Highway 28 resurfacing continues this week with installation of the new guardrail and the grinding of rumble strips. Once that's complete, centerline pavement markings will be applied, and while the road is open, drivers may encounter flagging operations. Kevin Zimmerman, WHBL News.
2: A third-party Wisconsin congressional candidate has been arrested. Correspondent Raymond Newport has the details.
4: MEC 1 police arrested 54-year-old Matthew Arndt Thursday morning after he got into an argument at a gas station. Arndt is the Green Party candidate running for the seat currently held by Republican Glenn Grothman. The fight, caught on video and posted to social media, shows Arndt yelling F Israel and Free Palestine, among other things. Arndt tells Fox 6 News his words are directed at the country of Israel, not Jewish people in general. Raymond Newport, Wisconsin Radio Network.
2: The Humane Society of Sheboygan County has designated October as Octoper. The organization says they have so many cats that are available for adoption that they're cutting the adoption fees for felines in half for the rest of the month. The shelter is open Wednesday through Friday from 12 to 6 and Saturday and Sundays from noon to 4. You'll find the Humane Society located at 3209 North 21st Street in Sheboygan. In the WHBL Newsroom, I'm Stace Keen.
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9: 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In Dane County,

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1: I'm an accomplice.
0: In Fond du Lac, an illegal immigrant tied up and blindfolded a 12-year-old girl to rape her.
1: I'm an accomplice.
0: In Milwaukee, a drunk illegal immigrant killed a Special Olympian on his way to church with his parents.
1: I'm an accomplice.
0: David Crowley said it himself.
1: I'm not an ally, I'm an accomplice. I'm gonna be with you no matter what.
0: David Crowley, fighting for illegal immigrants, not you.
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The Monday today, something to check out here. 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

0: Bon Jovi on 106.5 The Buzz. Oh, that's crazy. Astronomers detecting a radio signal. This is in the news today. From a planet that's outside of our solar system. But they won't go near it, apparently, because it grazed Uranus.
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0: 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Cooler, light showers, high 62.

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Yes, Ram Jam Black Betty was on a list of the top four one-hit wonders from artists last week. 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

0: 106.5 The Buzz. What a weekend, right? 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Coming up this week, Thursday again, Mill Dog in the Morning's got that keyword for kickoff cash with Sheboygan Discount Warehouse at a shot to win $10,000. 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
2: From the WHBL Newsroom, here's the latest. I'm Stace Keen. Lakeshore College is once again being honored. WHBL's Kevin Zimmerman has the story.
3: Lakeshore College's efforts in marketing and public relations have earned honors from a national organization. The National Council for Marketing and Public Relations named the college as the winner of two medallion awards during a ceremony on Thursday in Madison. The awards recognize excellence in creativity, communication, and effectiveness across multiple categories and are given for work produced by NCMPR District 3 two-year community and technical colleges. Lakeshore received gold in the novelty category for its Lenny's Leap dual credit program locker entry, as well as a bronze in the promotional video short form category for a production promoting the maintenance mechanic program at the college. To view those entries, look for this story on our website. Kevin Zimmerman, WHBL News.
2: 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A third-party Wisconsin congressional candidate has been arrested. More now from correspondent Raymond Newport.
4: Mequon police arrested 54-year-old Matthew Arndt Thursday morning after he got into an argument at a gas station. Arndt is the Green Party candidate running for the seat currently held by Republican Glenn Grothman. The fight, caught on video and posted to social media, shows Arndt yelling F Israel and Free Palestine, among other things. Arndt tells Fox 6 News his words are directed at the country of Israel, not Jewish people. 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
7: David Crowley has told us exactly who he is. On illegal immigration, his own words say it all.
8: And when it comes down to the immigration, when it comes down to the LGBTQ community, I always say, I'm not an ally, I'm an accomplice. I'm gonna be with you no matter what.
7: Crowley says he'd make Wisconsin a sanctuary state and make you foot the bill for benefits for illegal immigrants. In Dane County, a repeat drunk driver here illegally killed two teenagers.
8: I'm an accomplice.
7: In Fond du Lac, an illegal immigrant tied up and blindfolded a 12-year-old girl to rape her.
8: I'm an accomplice.
7: In Milwaukee, a drunk illegal immigrant killed a special

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1: I'm an accomplice.
0: David Crowley said it himself.
1: I'm not an ally, I'm an accomplice. I'm gonna be with you no matter what.
0: David Crowley, fighting for illegal immigrants, not you.
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Green Day on Sheboygan's Rock Station, 106.5 The Buzz. Hey, if you're going to be traveling at all, let's say Thanksgiving, Christmas coming up, well, when to book your holiday flights to get the best price? Details on the way this morning, just after 8. Here's Hearts on The Buzz.

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There's Kiss. You know what's crazy? New single came out last Friday with Kiss in it, but it features Pitbull. I mean, if you want a party, there you go. Check it out. Hey, Google sharing a bunch of data to help people figure out when they should buy and book their holiday travel airfare. If you're thinking about Thanksgiving, they said 34 days beforehand, which is October 23rd, and then Christmas 56 days prior, which would actually be the end of this month. It's October 30th. Get on it. Break a Benjamin this morning on The Buzz.

0: Metallica, some whiskey in the jar. That's a good way to start a Monday, right? Van Halen coming up, Foo Fighters, and the Red Hot Chili Peppers. So check out weather next on The Buzz.
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0: Some sunshine today, 75. Then we get some showers tonight, 52. Tomorrow, scattered rain showers, high 62.

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2: From the WHBL Newsroom, here's the latest. I'm Stace Keen. Work is continuing this week out on the roadways. WHBL's Kevin Zimmerman has the latest.
3: Progress continues on several Wisconsin DOT highway projects in Sheboygan County, and while travel should be mostly uninterrupted, caution will still be needed in some areas. This week on I-43, the contractor will complete work on the County Double P overpass, which will still employ a temporary signal until the work is done. Drivers will encounter various nightly lane closures on I-43 Sundays through Fridays, while on Highway 23, where sign structure work is still underway, drivers will deal with daily lane closures Tuesday through Friday in both directions between Taylor Drive and County Highway Y, with signage posted as needed. Highway 28 resurfacing continues this week with installation of the new guardrail and the grinding of rumble strips. Once that's complete, centerline pavement markings will be applied, and while the road is open, drivers may encounter flagging operations. Kevin Zimmerman, WHBL News.
2: A third-party Wisconsin congressional candidate has been arrested. Correspondent Raymond Newport has the details.
4: MEC 1 police arrested 54-year-old Matthew Arndt Thursday morning after he got into an argument at a gas station. Arndt is the Green Party candidate running for the seat currently held by Republican Glenn Grothman. The fight, caught on video and posted to social media, shows Arndt yelling F Israel and Free Palestine, among other things. Arndt tells Fox 6 News his words are directed at the country of Israel, not Jewish people in general. Raymond Newport, Wisconsin Radio Network.
2: The Humane Society of Sheboygan County has designated October as Octoper. The organization says they have so many cats that are available for adoption that they're cutting the adoption fees for felines in half for the rest of the month. The shelter is open Wednesday through Friday from 12 to 6 and Saturday and Sundays from noon to 4. You'll find the Humane Society located at 3209 North 21st Street in Sheboygan. In the WHBL Newsroom, I'm Stace Keen.
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2: David Crowley has told us exactly who he is. On illegal immigration, his own words say it all.
3: And when it comes down to the immigration, when it comes down to the LGBTQ community, I always say, I'm not an ally, I'm an accomplice. I'm gonna be with you no matter what.
2: Crowley says he'd make Wisconsin a sanctuary state and make you foot the bill for benefits for illegal immigrants. In Dane County, a repeat drunk driver here illegally killed two teenagers.
3: I'm an accomplice.
2: In Fond du Lac, an illegal immigrant tied up and blindfolded a 12-year-old girl to rape her.
3: I'm an accomplice.
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3: I'm an accomplice.
2: David Crowley said it himself.
3: I'm not an ally, I'm an accomplice. I'm gonna be with you no matter what.
2: David Crowley, fighting for illegal immigrants, not you.
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There's Rob Zombie, Sheboygan's Rock Station, 106.5 The Buzz. How your stupid criminal story about a U.S. citizen stopped at a Miami airport this weekend. Officers noticed that he had an unexplainable bulge, you can go figure, at his waist. Well, it turns out he had 10 live birds. Birds tucked in his underwear. He was charged with smuggling. What kind of birds is he smuggling in? Here's Linkin Park on The Buzz.

96.5 The Buzz and Howdy Doody Dooters. Happy for a Monday. I almost said Friday. Damn it, if only. What can we say? Happy Monday morning. It is a damn good one. Double victory Monday. You love to see it. Started off well. Packers whooping the absolute asses off of, or beat the absolute ass. You know what I mean. Belt to ass, as Micah Parsons said the other day. Did you see that quote? I just F the Bears and just went on a long tangent. I absolutely love it. Packers winning. Brewers winning. Life is good on a Monday morning here in Scone. Phil, I could not agree more. Better way to ring in a victory Monday. Screw.

0: your boy. It's Rock Station 106.5 The Buzz again. Thank you, cool kids, for joining me. Hoping that your Monday off to a solid start. Yesterday having its way of hopefully helping out with that one. Victory Monday times two, gang. You love to see a Packers winning yesterday. Right off the bat, Brewers taking care of business last night. You love to see it, of course. Game two is going to be going on 4 o'clock this afternoon, just as we're getting done with work. Whatever. It works out well. We'll definitely not be slacking and paying attention to that while we're at work today. Am I right? No, I'm definitely going to be doing that. In fact, I'm probably going to go over to the HBL studio and actually just watch because they have a TV in there. Unless my boss is listening. If my boss is listening, I'm definitely not going to do that. Just for the record. And if my boss is not listening, that is definitely what I'm going to be doing a little later on this afternoon because I'm a productive employee here at Midwest Communications. That said, we do got some ticket windows to get fired off today. Last Thursday, we got started off with some Godsmack tickets. They're, The Rise of Rock World Tour making a stop. Actually, a pair of stops here in Wisconsin. First of which is going to be going on this Saturday. It is going to be at the Resch Center in Green Bay. Also, a week from tomorrow, Landmark Credit Union in Milwaukee is going to be hosting both Godsmack and Dorothy. Today, we have a Your Choice ticket window, both of them for the Godsmack show. 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Again, Dorothy opened it up for Godsmack's The Rise of Rock World Tour, making a pair of stops at into Wisconsin. 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That said, free tickets. Hell of a lot better. Today we'll be doing Your Choice. We'll roll with it Thursday as well. Will, I believe, be a Your Choice ticket window, but obviously, provided we still have some tickets lasting with that one. Chances are it's going to probably be mainly the Landmark Credit Union show on Thursday, but again, more of those tickets get claimed today. We'll have a couple Resch Center. You guys get what I'm getting at. Long story short, while supplies last, we have a Your Choice ticket window for Godsmack's Rise of Rock Tour Saturday at the Resch Center in Green Bay or next Tuesday at the Landmark Credit Union in Milwaukee. You get it? Can I talk in circles a little bit, make it confusing? Probably, but I think you get the doings.
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0: Hey, damn delightful start to a Monday morning. We have got plenty of sunshine and starting off at 72 degrees here in Sheboygan. We may get a little cloud cover gradually rolling in, but the temperature's getting pretty freaking killer. High of 82 degrees for your Monday. Not too shabby for a mid-October morning. Looking into the evening, overnight hours, temperatures taking a bit of a dip. 63 degrees your low for tonight. Does come with a 35% chance of some evening overnight showers, thunderstorms. That looks like it's going to clear up by tomorrow. Not quite as nice, but still pretty solid for a Tuesday. Again, especially early mid-October. High of 74 degrees, partly cloudy for your Tuesday. Wednesday, it starts cooling off again for us. High of 63 degrees, partly cloudy, 61 spotty showers. Likely on Thursday, 60% chance of showers. High of 61 degrees, 55, little cloudy Friday.

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Station 106.5, The Buzz, rolling on through your ticket window Monday. We will be getting those fired off here shortly. It is not just that. We will freshen up the Buzz lunch a little bit down the road. Of course, we got a couple extra little nuggets in the Buzz lunch, starting that off tomorrow with Doesn't Suck. We've got Perp Deldenside on Wednesday, Beat the Butcher on Thursday as well. We'll fill you in on that. Plus, it is a Mystery Box Monday. Details on that, we'll fill you in on that a little bit after 10 o'clock. Billy Idol up after Pearl Jam and the Buzz.

0: o'clock on a ticket window Monday morning. Again, Godsmack tickets up for grabs. A couple options this Saturday at the Rush Center or next Tuesday at Landmark Credit Union. That is down in Milwaukee. Both of the tickets are all going to be digital tickets, so we're going to need a name, phone number, most importantly, an email address from you. 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Again, text ticket to 920-451-2300. 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
6: David Crowley has told us exactly who he is. 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
7: And when it comes down to the immigrants, when it comes down to the LGBTQ community, I always say, I'm not an ally, I'm an accomplice. 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
6: Crowley says he'd make Wisconsin a sanctuary state and make you foot the bill for benefits for illegal immigrants. In Dane County, a repeat drunk driver here illegally killed two teenagers.
7: I'm an accomplice.
6: In Fond du Lac, an illegal immigrant tied up and blindfolded a 12-year-old girl to rape her.
7: I'm an accomplice.
6: In Milwaukee, a drunk illegal immigrant killed a Special Olympian on his way to church with his parents.
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6: David Crowley said it himself.
7: I'm not an ally, I'm an accomplice. I'm gonna be with you no matter what.
6: David Crowley, fighting for illegal immigrants, not you.
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Kings, new music is gone, gone, gone. Sheboygan's Rock Station 106.5, The Buzz, sitting just shy of 10 o'clock. First ticket window in the books. Congratulations to Jesse opting for the Landmark Credit Union. A week from tomorrow, next Tuesday, down in Milwaukee, we'll have more chances through the day. It is a mystery box Monday as well. We'll run you through the details on that here in just a couple minutes.

latest from the Deftones. It's Infinite Source. Sheboygan's Rock Station 106.5 The Buzz. 9 minutes after 10 o'clock. Again, first ticket window in the books. Congratulations, Jesse. We'll get at very least, one more in before I'm done for this morning. That said, it is also a Mystery Box Monday. We'll fill you in on that. GNR up after Crossfade on The Buzz. Looking back.

0: Guns N' Roses, Sheboygan's Rock Station 106.5, The Buzz, 15 minutes after 10 o'clock, rolling on through your ticket window Monday. First one in the books. We'll get more chances through the day today. Again, Godsmack tickets up for grabs. A pair of different options. Rush Center Saturday, Landmark Credit Union next Tuesday. Both of them digital tickets. So again, we'll get your information. Most importantly, we'll need an email address from you. That said, it is also a mystery box Monday. I've been doing this the last couple months. Mondays throughout the day, we'll give you a keyword. Text that in to 920-451-2300. 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
0: Still sunny, up to 74 degrees here in Sheboygan. May get a little bit of cloud cover rolling in, but all in all, not too shabby. High of 78 degrees, which, if I am not mistaken, down a couple degrees from this time last hour. That said, I don't think we're going to be hearing much complaints from people as far as the weather goes. Again, partly cloudy, high of 78 degrees till we get to the evening overnight hours. Bumps up to a 40% chance of evening overnight showers, thunderstorms, 63 the low for tonight. If we do get that, wetness should clear up by tomorrow. High of 74 degrees for your Tuesday. Another pretty solid day on deck. Wednesday is where it starts cooling off. 63 partly cloudy, 61 spotty, as likely chances of rain, 60% chance of precipitation, high of 61.

Ozzy Sheboygan's Rock Station 106.5 The Buzz. Right about an hour and a half away from the Buzz Lunch Request. Pretty slow going so far this morning. Got that one in early on. And other than that, been kind of crooked. So keep them coming. We'll get you more details on that. Of course, it's Monday. We're going to mix things up with the Buzz Lunch. Details on that a little after 11 o'clock. Let's see if we can't get another ticket window winner in as well. Again, Godsmack tickets, whether it's at Landmark Credit Union, that's in Milwaukee next Tuesday, week from tomorrow, or this Saturday at the Rush Center in Green Bay. If you would like to check out either of those, text the word ticket to 920-451-2300. Again, text ticket to 920-451-2300. Sixth person through getting their choice of Godsmack tickets for Rush Center this Saturday or Landmark Credit Union next Tuesday. Again, text ticket, T-I-C-K-E-T, to 920-451-2300. Get some Zeppelin up after. New one from Ashes to New. This is Die For You on the

0: Zeppelin, Sheboygan's Rock Station 106.5, The Buzz, closing in on 11 o'clock. That is about 16 and a half minutes away from 11 o'clock. Again, request real slow going so far this morning. Almost makes me wonder if the text message thing isn't working correctly, but whatever. Either way, keep them coming. 920-451-2300. If there's something you want to hear, let us know, gang. We'll get you more details on the other side of 11 o'clock. Usually think you know the doings, but it never hurts. Of course, it's Monday. Mixing things up a little bit with birthday trivia. Details on that a little after 11. Motley Crue, Offspring, Up After Audio Slave next on The Buzz.
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8: David Crowley has told us exactly who he is. 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
8: Crowley says he'd make Wisconsin a sanctuary state and make you foot the bill for benefits for illegal immigrants. In Dane County, a repeat drunk driver here illegally killed two teenagers.
9: I'm an accomplice.
8: In Fond du Lac, an illegal immigrant tied up and blindfolded a 12-year-old girl to rape her.
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Buzz lunch around the corner. Keep those requests coming. We'll get you more details on the other side of 11 o'clock. 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Again, Godsmack tickets up for grabs. Couple options. Rush Center this coming Saturday, 17th of October is the date on that one, or next Tuesday, the 20th. That one is going on at Landmark Credit Union down in Milwaukee. 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Again, this Saturday at the Rush Center or next Tuesday at Landmark Credit Union in Milwaukee. 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Got the new one from Motionless and White, 3 Days Grace, Black Crowes on the other side of 11. Keep us rolling with Motley Crue on The Buzz.

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5, The Buzz. Got us 11 minutes after 11 o'clock, heading our way towards the Buzz Lunch. Did get another ticket window winner in the books late last hour. Brian, congratulations. Did send you a text. Do need to know if you want Saturday at the Rush Center or a week from tomorrow, Landmark Credit Union. So if you, Brian, if you would be so kind, give your phone a gander. Hit me back. We'll get you on the winner list. Should be able to get one more in before I boogie. More details on the upcoming Buzz Lunch after Rush and the new one from Motionless and White, Skylar Gray. This is Rest in Peace on The Buzz.

0: Station 106.5 The Buzz, 20 minutes after 11 o'clock. Heading our way towards the Buzz Lunch. Keep those requests coming. Has been pretty slow going so far this morning. So we will see how the rest of the hour goes. Colleen sent in a couple requests. Got one of them jotted down. Got one of them plugged in. We'll see how the rest of the hour goes. More come in. As always, you can pepper them in accordingly. So fire away, my friends. 920-451-2300. As we close in on the Butch and Ann's Pine Grove, I'll request Buzz Lunch. Noon till 1 o'clock all this week is your shot at a $20 gift card going out to the first person through. Answer birthday-related trivia correctly. Going to get themselves fed from Butch and Ann's. Not too shabby. Do good work out there. Big fan. Tomorrow, of course, is Tuesday, so we got Does It Suck? Otto's going to dig up a new song. You vote whether or not the song sucks. Six person through going to be getting themselves a pair of Godsmack tickets. I'm not sure if it's going to be the Saturday show or next Tuesday. We'll let Otto fill you in on that one, but either way, it looks like we'll have a pair of Godsmack tickets up for grabs through the day or during the noon hour tomorrow. But again, keep those requests coming. 920-451-2300. If there's something you want to hear, let us know. Colleen got your request at Allison Chains next on the bus.
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0: Pretty damn nice out, gang. I should have been sick today. Sunny and a high, or sunny and up to 79 degrees, which is now north of the high for today, which was set at 78 degrees for this afternoon. Initially was set, I believe it was 82 this morning. So it looks like we're inching our way there. We'll see where it goes. Clouds may roll in, but staying pretty solid for us today. Down to 63, your evening overnight low. It does bring a 35% chance of some showers, thunderstorms for the area. But bouncing back pretty nice tomorrow. Partly cloudy, 74 tomorrow. Likely to stay dry. Partly cloudy, 63 Wednesday.

KCDC, Sheboygan Track Station 106.5. The Buzz got the Buzz Lunch right around the corner, so that is just about going to do it. We will run through the details on the upcoming noon hour here shortly. Should be able to sneak in the new one from Cage the Elephant before I bogey. See if we can't sneak in some Bullship after the Scorpions. Candlebox, which is on the other side, is stained on the Buzz.

0: October, that is this coming Saturday, or a week from tomorrow. 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

Scorpions, Sheboygan's Rock Station 106.5, The Buzz. Well, that is going to do it. My name is Bill. Oh, have yourself a delightful rest of your Monday if you can. Enjoy the hell out of the weather, gang. Going to be pretty freaking nice today. Tomorrow, bit of a step back starting Wednesday. Can't imagine we're going to be getting a whole hell of a lot more of those. So, again, enjoy the hell out of it, gang. But on that note, I am all donezo. We'll be back a little later on this afternoon. Did get another ticket window winner in. Congratulations, Roderick. Was the sixth person through? I just need you to hit me back. Let me know which of the days you want to check out Godsmack. So if you could, fire back a text. We'll get you on the winner list. But on that note, I am all donezo. Leave you with a new one from Cage the Elephant. Their new one is Beaches in Tennessee. Have a good one, gang.

106.5 The Buzz, Nonstop Rock and Alan. It's right now, my friends. Text request dropping in. What's up? It is Otto. I'll request Buzz Lunch back at you on a Monday with Butch and Ann's Pine Grove. 920-451-2300. Call them in. Text them in. Got something you want to hear. On a double victory Monday. Second week in a row, we've got the double victory Monday, to which I say the following. Oh, boy, my liver was kind of, okay, guys, yeah, celebrate, I know, well, yeah. We also got ticket windows going today, so I think this fits nicely. On a victory Monday, Godsmack, and the whiskey hangover. It's on the Buzz, 920-451-2300.

0: 106.5 The Buzz, Snap Rock Tool. Getting an H there. Brian was looking for schism. I actually already had schism this morning, so. All right, there. Once again, it's Pawn Stars guy. Best I can do is H. That doesn't sound great, but try. No, believe me. It's all good. All right, man. I'll request Buzz Lunch at Butch Nance Pine Grove, 920-451-2300. Got something you want to hear? Your $20 Butch Nance Pine Grove coming up. Text to win birthday trivia. Big week out of Butch Nance. They got their golf outing coming up on Friday. It's going to be at Mulligan's in Howard's Grove. You can find out info, get yourself signed up for that just by stopping into Butch Nance. Also, they got the tailgate bus going up to Lambeau next Sunday night. How about them Cowboys? Actually, that was not a great effort out of Dallas last Thursday, so yeah, that could be a fun one. So yeah, if you're headed up to Lambeau, you got tickets already, don't feel like driving, there you go, they can make that happen. Glam Band Halloween Party coming up October 30th, and they got a whole bunch of live music on the way as well. Check out their Facebook page for more details on that. I'll request Buzz Lunch this week, Butch Nance Pine Grove, $20 coming, text to win birthday trivia. 920-451-2300. Something you want to hear. All right, got the Godsmack in for Psycho Dave already. You know what? Well, I'll find something here. That's up to you guys. As I always say, if the show sucks, it's your fault, not mine. 920-451-2300.
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0: Sunshine 78. She's a nice day out. And so, chance of a shower for the evening. Mostly cloudy, gradual clearing down to 63. Sunshine and 74 on Tuesday. I mean, it's just a marvelous spring day. We've got, that's right. No, this is a fake. This is fake Indian summer. That's it. Yes. Yeah. Or no, this is the actual Indian. Okay, good. Leaves falling off the trees, all that good stuff. Don't worry. We'll have flurries like soon enough. Trust me. Looking at 82 in Sheboygan, 63 Tijuana, Mexico. Weather details, 1065thebuzz.com. 920-451-2300. Call them in, text them in. Got something you want to hear. Text to win birthday trivia on the way. Jeff looking for some Steve Miller. Abracadabra. It's a Monday on the Buzz Lunch. 920-451-2300.

Rock text request dropping in. Just said, can you play Dark Side of the Moon? Thanks, Automan. Which, well, not the Pulp album, but there, Brain Damage Eclipse it is. 920-451-2300. Something you want to hear on a Monday. Otto, I was up at the cabin getting things ready for hunting season this weekend, and I didn't have a TV. So, hey, what happened with the game yesterday? I wasn't paying attention to it. Well, let's see. I don't have the final score handy in front of me here. Well, here's a recap of what went on at Lambeau yesterday.

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is this love, Tony? 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Oh, yeah, one of the Tony Katane videos, which is, yes. Good times, good times. All right. What chance, Pine Grove? All request Buzz Lunch, 920-451-2300. Let's go. $20 from Butch and Anne's Pine Grove. Birthday three-pack today. Hugh Jackman, 58 years old. Actor Josh Hutcherson, 34. Susan Anton, which she has a lengthy list of credits, but will ever be for a young Otto anyway. Jill the Lamborghini Babe from Cannonball Run 2. That's her. Oh, man, that Countach. No, the car. I was talking about the car. Actress Lynn Shane, one of the, That Girl girls. Landlady in Kingpin. That would be the... Oh, yeah, her. All right. 83 years old. The Octomom, Nadia Suleiman, 51. Actor Kirk Cameron, 56. Former NFL...

0: Star Leon Lett, 58 years. Leon Lett! Disgraced track star Marion Jones, 51. World skiing champ Bodie Miller, 49. NASCAR legend Morgan Shepherd, 85 years old. Morgan Shepherd, huh? All right, former Milwaukee Buck Marjan Beauchamp, 26. Heisman Trophy winner Charlie Ward, 56. And Fox News Sunday host Chris Wallace, 79. Music birthdays, Marty McGuire from the Dixie Chicks. Ah, okay, the violin one, 57. Or excuse me, now just Chicks? I'll take name changes that didn't take for 200, Alex. And Jordan Putnick from Newfound Glory, 47. Born on this day, no longer with us. August Horch, founder of Audi. Ned Jarrett, Luciano Pavarotti. Pat DiNunzio from The Smithereens. And Adam Rich from Ain't Is Enough. Birthday songs today. Guitarist Seth Blake from Wage War, 34. So get to that. Sam Moore of Sam and Dave fame. Born on this day, no longer with them. Oh, passed away last year. All right, fair enough. Well, not going to go Sam and Dave. However, there was one band that covered a whole lot of Sam and Dave songs, which we can hit. And Aleister Crowley, born on this day, no longer with us, which I believe he's risen from the dead to run for governor. Not him. Different guy. Gotcha. Well, yeah, we still got a birthday song for Aleister Crowley. And we move text to win birthday trivia. 920-451-2300. Text in. We'll get you $20 from Butch Dan's Pine Grove. Born on this day, no longer with us. American animator and voice actor Art Clokey. Best known as the guy behind Gumby. Gumby, dammit. Gumby, Pokey, the Blockheads, the whole sphere of stuff. That, I don't know, are they even showing like Gumby stuff on TV anymore? I'm guessing somewhere in this big wide world of everything is somewhere. It's got to be somewhere. All right. Besides Gumby and Pokey, Art Clokey created what other memorable claymation characters from the 1960s who had their own TV show? Text in 920-451-2300. First one to get it right, $20, Butch Dan's Pine Grove. Besides Gumby and Pokey, Art Clokey created what other memorable claymation characters from the 1960s who had their own TV show? 920-451-2300. Again, first one to get it right, $20, Butch and Ann's Pine Grove. Besides Gumby and Pokey, Art Clokey created what other memorable claymation characters from the 1960s who had their own TV show? 920-451-2300.
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1: 106.5 The Buzz, Nonstop Rock, Bit to Ooh, The Blues Brothers, happy birthday. Well, I guess Sam and Dave, although it's not Sam's birthday, not Dave's, right? All right. Got one more here. 920-451-2300. Birthday trivia today. Besides Gumby and Pokey, Art Clokey created what other memorable claymation characters from the 1960s who had their own TV show? That was, in fact, Davy and Goliath. And I don't know, Davy. Which, yeah, I don't, does that hold up? Not really. No. I mean, I don't know, Gumby. Well, I mean, it's claymation, so it's sort of, kind of, I guess. Either way, another shot to win coming tomorrow. Text to win birthday trivia with Butch and Ann's Pine Grove. 920-451-2300. All right, one more in the birthday song bin. Ozzy, the tribute to the actual Mr. Crowley. It's on the Buzz Lunch. 920-451-2300.

106.5 The Buzz, nonstop rock, they're good. Looking to move it on over. Moving through Europe Monday. Another Godsmack, your choice ticket window to come get to the Chili Peppers. Buzz Lunch Leftover. Out of Man, have not heard Rehab in quite a while. How about firing that one into a chat? You know what? You're right, sir. The Bartender song. Buzz Lunch Leftover, 920-451-2300.

0: 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Buzz Lunch Leftovers on a Ticket Window Monday. Your choice, Ticket Window Monday. 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
0: 78 sunshine on your Columbus Day Monday. Oh, that's why I didn't get mailed today. Oh, okay. I almost forgot about that. Chance of showers and thunderstorms, cloudy. Gradual clearing tonight, low to 65. Tuesday, sunshine and 72, sitting at 83 in Sheboygan. Got 86, partly cloudy for Aruba. Weather details, 1065thebuzz.com. 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Otto, when's next time you're doing that album side thinger on the Buzz Lunch, which, perfect album side with Music Box Records downtown Sheboygan. Next one's going to be coming up on Wednesday. You can still get yourself signed up. Yeah, all the details, Buzz Lunch page, 1065thebuzz.com. And speaking of Music Box Records, your vinyl headquarters, spin the black circle, my friend. Pearl Jam. On the Buzz Lunch, 912-451-2300.

106.5 The Buzz, Nonstop Rock Zeppelin, Celebration Day, Godsmack ticket window up top of that. A couple more pairs be moving out the door here, so keep listening for that. 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Sports calendar on the way, Buzz Lunch Leftover, The Offspring. Gotta hit that. It's on The Buzz.

0: And due to the fact it's 4 o'clock, everybody just... All right, let's shut everything down early today. No, we're closed. Go away. Your sign clearly says you're open until 6. I said they're closed. Go away. Logan Henderson on the hill for the crew. And Yoshinobu Yamamoto goes for the Dodgers. 4 o'clock. That'll be on Fox. Got game one for the ALCS, Cleveland and Tampa. TBS at 7 o'clock. Boy, not a great weekend for the Pope, huh? Just saying. NHL Network, Ottawa, New Jersey at 6 o'clock. NBA preseason, Minnesota and the Knicks. NBA TV at 6:30. Canadian football, Saskatchewan at Montreal. Oh, this afternoon. Oh, that's going on right now. Well, there we are. It's boot time, ya, Randbally. Why do they have a 55-yard line? I don't know. Either way, CBS Sportsnet right now. 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
8: David Crowley has told us exactly who he is. 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

106.5 The Buzz, non-stop rock, let us down a turnstile. And look out for me. Have it up at 2 o'clock, another Your Choice Godsmack ticket window on the way. Get some Judas Priest coming, AC/DC. Gonna be Thunderstruck on The Buzz.

106.5 The Buzz, Nonstop Rock, Zay Zay Tap, and the Shop Dressed Man. Throwing some Judas Priest, new one from Shinedown up top of that, by the way. Got Five Fingers Lattice coming after the Weather Buzz, and Floyd had her back to the wall. Hey, you! How you doing? It's on The Buzz.

0: 106.5 The Buzz, nonstop rock, Jeff Sprague, staying breaking the law. Another solid hour. Moving through your ticket window Monday. By the way, we do have a text to win ticket Tuesday. I don't know, the rare and elusive, but that's a good one. Beat. Now, who is this? Adrian Belew and Tony Levin from King Crimson borrowed Steve Vai and Terry Bozzio to hit the road. Wow. That's not... we can go on tour. We just got to find the guitarist to fill in. Well, I'll call Steve Vai. All right. That show's coming up next Monday at the Riverside in Milwaukee. So that's going to be text to win all day tomorrow. We'll give you the word starting in the morning, and we'll draw out some winners right around mid-afternoon. Yeah, you can only enter once, but King Crimson fans, there you go. Beat, performing the music of King Crimson. Coming to the Riverside Theater next Monday with Steve Vai. Details, of course, concert calendar, 1065thebuzz.com.
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0: Ah, nice one out. Sunshine 81 for Columbus Day. Chance of showers early tonight. Otherwise, cloudy, gradual clearing 65. Tuesday, sunshine and 72. Sitting at 83 right now in Sheboygan, 62 and partly cloudy Pyongyang, North Korea. 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Another solid hour rolls off on your ticket window Monday. Another Your Choice Godsmack ticket window to come get some corn on tap too and STP. Sex time.

106.5 The Buzz, Nonstop Rock, Aerosmith getting back in the saddle. Yeah, hard to believe. Those guys are going to be getting back in the saddle. Got that big show coming up out in L.A. Details in the Rock Report blog, 106.5thebuzz.com. 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

0: 106.5 The Buzz, Nonstop Rock, Gordon and Freak on the leash. Well, speaking of leashing your freaks out there, new report out from YouGov today. More shoppers planning to use AI during Black Friday and Cyber Monday. Officially falling under the heading of, oh yeah, what could possibly go wrong with that? New report found planned AI use among holiday shoppers more than doubled since last year. Up to 34%. Those planning to use or considering to use AI to shop said trying to find the best price. Their top reason, however, more than half of AI shoppers concerned about inaccurate or outdated pricing info. Report found just under half of Gen Z and millennials likely to shop during Black Friday or Cyber Monday and use AI of some kind. So to find the best prices, not necessarily to pick out the gifts, because yeah, that would be. Computer, I don't think my aunt is going to like that gift very much. Oh, she'll like it plenty. Yeah, but not coming from me, and that's, there'll be some discussions. Oh my, well, is that an electric toothbrush in the box? Is that why it's buzzing like that? Yes. Yeah, that's what that is. Stupid computer, I knew it would ruin me. Again, folks, it all seems like a fine idea at first. And then it's come with me if you want to live. Nonstop Rock, Dan Zag on Tap.
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4: David Crowley has told us exactly who he is. 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
5: And when it comes down to the immigrants, when it comes down to the LGBTQ community, I always say, I'm not an ally, I'm an accomplice. I'm gonna be with you no matter what.
4: Crowley says he'd make Wisconsin a sanctuary state and make you foot the bill for benefits for illegal immigrants. In Dane County, a repeat drunk driver here illegally killed two teenagers.
5: I'm an accomplice.
4: In Fond du Lac, an illegal immigrant tied up and blindfolded a 12-year-old girl to rape her.
5: I'm an accomplice.
4: In Milwaukee, a drunk illegal immigrant killed a Special Olympian on his way to church with his parents.
5: I'm an accomplice.
4: David Crowley said it himself.
5: I'm not an ally, I'm an accomplice. I'm gonna be with you no matter what.
4: David Crowley, fighting for illegal immigrants, not you.
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1: 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Winnebago, lay low. Tankrupt 3, another solid hour, pretty reckless, and for I Am Death.

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106.5 The Buzz, Nonstop Rock, Alice Cooper, and I'm 18, getting through another solid hour. Your choice, Ticket Window Monday. What do we got? Oddity on the way here. 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

0: 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Mary Jane's Last Dance. Another solid hour on a Mystery Box Monday. 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
0: Sunshine, 81 today. Chance of showers and thunderstorms for the evening. Cloudy, gradual clearing, down to 65. Tuesday, sunshine, 72. Indian summer, my friends. Is that what we're supposed to, Native American? I don't know, it's Columbus Day, so I'm not even sure what we're supposed to call it nowadays. 82 in Sheboygan, looking at 62, partly cloudy, Pyongyang, North Korea. Weather details, 1065 of thebuzz.com. Another solid hour, nonstop rock, and oh, yeah, we got something going on what, about an hour from now? A little, yeah, right around 4 o'clock? Okay, gotcha. Remember, folks, if you need to suddenly leave work for some reason, the words explosive diarrhea, nobody ever questions it. Yeah, it was a rough one. Chilly during the Packer game yesterday. Oh, I got to go home, boss. Yeah, see? There are no follow-up questions, just saying. Nonstop Rock, Van Halen, Hopper Teacher on the Buzz.

106.5 The Buzz, nonstop rock, Primus and Oz, getting out NIB. Got your afternoon IVB coming. Thanks, CDC, and have a drink on me. It's on The Buzz.

0: 106.5 The Buzz, Nonstop Rock, Evanescence. And tell me when you've had enough. And we head to Indianapolis, Indiana, for your afternoon oddity, where a Speedway Indiana man set fire inside of a Kroger grocery store so he could go back to jail. A man had been released from the Marion County Detention Center just a few hours before setting items inside of a cooler on fire. Employees able to put out the fire called police. They arrived. Man was still in the store and was arrested while getting booked into jail. Officer said he started laughing, said he had just wanted to go back in the first place, and has now been charged with her. No, man, I kind of miss these guys, and it sucks out here. I'll just go back, man. That's cool. I don't know, maybe next time ask nicely rather than setting the grocery store on fire. That would just say a little shorter sentence, more flexibility to it, but yeah. All right, fair enough. All right, if you're bailing out for the brew crew, totally understand. Let's roll. Let's be careful out there. Don't let them grind you down. Go Pack, go, go Badgers, go Brewers, and have a good one, friends. Otherwise, got Nonstop Rock on the way.
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5: And when it comes down to the immigration, when it comes down to the LGBTQ community, I always say, I'm not an ally, I'm an accomplice. 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
4: Crowley says he'd make Wisconsin a sanctuary state and make you foot the bill for benefits for illegal immigrants. In Dane County, a repeat drunk driver here illegally killed two teenagers.
5: I'm an accomplice.
4: In Fond du Lac, an illegal immigrant tied up and blindfolded a 12-year-old girl to rape her.
5: I'm an accomplice.
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4: David Crowley said it himself.
5: I'm not an ally, I'm an accomplice. I'm gonna be with you no matter what.
4: David Crowley, fighting for illegal immigrants, not you.
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106.5 The Buzz, Nonstop Rock, Volbeat, and Demonic Depression. Another solid hour, another ticket window to come get the Tool. Godsmack on the way. Ooh, Easer, say it ain't so on The Buzz.

106.5 The Buzz, Nonstop Rock, Godsmack, gonna be bulletproof. All right, your choice, ticket window still rolling. Godsmack in Green Bay, Godsmack in Milwaukee. What do we got? I think we're down to our last pair for Green Bay, but we got a couple of Milwaukee left, so we'll let you know when we're going to be getting you hooked up for that. Either way, keep listening. More ticket windows to come. When you hear them, 920-451-2300, call or text. You could be a winner. Billy Squire, Lonely as the Night on The Buzz.

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0: Slight chance of an evening shower early, mostly cloudy, gradual clearing 65, sunshine 72 Tuesday. Chance of showers Tuesday night, increase in clouds and 53, setting at 79 right now in Sheboygan, 84, and partly cloudy for Aruba. Weather details 106.5thebuzz.com. 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

by Hailstorm. Freak Like Me, getting through over four decades of nonstop rock. Zeppelin to come, Papa Roach, ZZ Top, and Aerosmith, Mama Keen, and The Buzz.

0: 106.5 The Buzz, Nonstop Rock Back, Zep 4. Getting in the rock and roll. ZZ Top, Alice in Chains on the way. Buzz Lunch back at you tomorrow. Noon, of course, a Does It Suck Tuesday. Gonna have Godsmack tickets for you. I have to wait and see which Godsmack tickets we'll have for you, but there will be Godsmack tickets for you for voting on new music tomorrow, all right? Don't forget, coming up Wednesday, it could be you for your Buzz Perfect Album side. You can get that submitted as well, 1065thebuzz.com. Let's roll. Let's be careful out there. Don't let them grind you down. Go Badgers. Go Pack, go. Oh, that was fun yesterday. Also, go Brewers. That was also fun yesterday. Let's do it again, boys. All right, have a good one, friends.
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9: In Fond du Lac, an illegal immigrant tied up and blindfolded a 12-year-old girl to rape her.
10: I'm an accomplice.
9: In Milwaukee, a drunk illegal immigrant killed a Special Olympian on his way to church with his parents.
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10: 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I'm gonna be with you no matter what.
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106.5 of the Buzz, nonstop rock, Zay Top. And she got legs. Got Bill Doe back at 5. Have a good one, friends. Allison Chains, Wood on the Buzz.

Hanson, Sheboygan Rock Station 106.5, The Buzz, and a howdy doody dooters. Happy Monday afternoon, little after 5 o'clock. My name is Bildo, hoping that your Monday treating you well, following up what was a damn delightful weekend for a number of reasons. Weather was pretty damn killer, and obviously yesterday was a good day. We'll talk about that here shortly. We did wrap up Ticket Window Monday, run it back on Thursday. That said, still Mystery Box Monday.

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1: Drum roll, please. 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

0: POD, Sheboygan Truck Station 106.5, The Buzz. Again, thank you, lovely folks, for joining me. Hoping that your Monday treating you well. Got us just after 5 o'clock, putting the wraps on a ticket window Monday. More Godsmack tickets on Thursday. That said, wind it down, but still time to get in on a Mystery Box Monday. Shout out to our friends, Sheboygan Discount Warehouse. 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
0: Still pretty solid out there, especially considering mid-October. We are still a little on the cloudy side at 76 degrees where it's at for the time being. It's going to be cooling off for us. We're looking at a low 63 degrees for this evening into the overnight hours. Chance of some showers, thunderstorms, 35% chance of some precipitation for this evening. Should wrap up, if we get it at all, pretty well for tomorrow. And shaping up to be another pretty solid day. Not quite as nice as today, but a high of 74 degrees, partly cloudy. Still not going to be complaining. Wednesday is where it starts cooling off a little bit. 63, partly cloudy, the high. 61 on Thursday. Looking at a 60% chance of some showers. Cloudy, 55 on Friday. Kicking off next weekend, partly cloudy, 55. 60 as it's set now on Sunday. Details, as always, 1065thebuzz.com. Get us back into nonstop rock with some Kate, Van Halen up on the way, White Zombie, and Breaking Benjamin up after Metallica kick us off in the Buzz.

0: White zombie, more human than human. Sheboygan Rock Station 106.5. The Buzz heading our way towards 6 o'clock. Got some Judas Priest Architects on the way before that. Throwing some Van Halen up after Cake on the Buzz.
1: Crouched at the starting line. Engines pumping and thumping in time. The green light flashes. The flags go up. Churning and burning

0: Van Halen, Sheboygan's Rock Station 106.5. The Buzz heading our way towards 6 o'clock. Throwing some 3 Days Grace, Autumn Kings, Bon Jovi on the other side of that. Judas Priest, Spencer Architects next to the Buzz.
1: Think you've got what it takes? Join Bud Light on Saturday at Saucy's in Manitowoc from 2 till 5. And Sunday from 5 to 8 at Pine Grove and Howard's Grove for round one of the football face-off tournament. 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
5: In Fond du Lac, an illegal immigrant tied up and blindfolded a 12-year-old girl to rape her.
6: I'm an accomplice.
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6: I'm not an ally, I'm an accomplice. I'm gonna be with you no matter what.
5: David Crowley, fighting for illegal immigrants, not you.
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Bon Jovi, Sheboygan's Rock Station 106.5, The Buzz, just after 6 o'clock. Heard the new one from Autumn Kings, Gone, Gone, Gone, just before that. Rolling on through your Monday afternoon into the evening hours, throwing the new one from Ashes to New a little bit down the road. Get some Five Finger Death Punch, Scorpions, and Chili Peppers, about 3 Days Grace, and Buzz.

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14: 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But first, your weather buzz.
15: Last I saw, still some sunshine, but that is going to be winding down anytime now, if not already. I haven't been out of the studio in a while. Temperature's not hitting a wall too bad. 75 degrees where we're at for the time being. Looking at a low 63 for this evening into the overnight hours. Does bring with it a 35% chance of some showers, thunderstorms for tonight, but should clear up by the time we get into tomorrow. Partly cloudy, high of 74 degrees for tomorrow. Still pretty solid. Not quite as nice as today, but again, not going to get any complaints from yours truly. Wednesday, partly cloudy, 63. That's where it's going to start cooling off a little bit for 61 on Thursday. Brings a 60% chance of some showers around the area as well. Partly cloudy, 55 Friday. Partly cloudy, 55 again Saturday.

0: just to recap, I come in peace, I mean you no harm, and you all will die.
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The Buzz closing in on 7 o'clock, so that is just about going to do it. Get some Soundgarden, Queensryche, From Ashes to New on the other side of Black Sabbath on The Buzz.

0: New music from Ashes to New, that's Die For You, Sheboygan's Rock Station 106.5 The Buzz. Well, that is going to do it. Have yourself a lovely rest of your Monday. Be back tomorrow morning. Hopefully be celebrating a Victory Tuesday. Brewers should be wrapping things up here. Got on the DVR machine at home, so fingers crossed, gang.
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